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1: Hey, it's Harry from the EHM Breakfast Show, and we're hitting the road, heading to Southampton as the Southampton Artists Association presents the 26th annual Art in the Park at Agawam Park, right in the heart of Southampton Village. July 18th and 19th from 10 to 5 p.m. We'll be there live Saturday, July 18th from noon to 2 p.m. So come walk the park and explore incredible work for more than 50 fine art vendors from across the country. 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
0: Southampton Artists Association will be holding their 26th annual Art in the Park at Agawam Park, set in the heart of Southampton Village, on July 18th and 19th from 10 a.m. to 5 p.m. Explore art from over 50 fine art vendors from around the country. 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
3: 82 for Friday. We will see some rain on Saturday, looks like, in a high of 77.
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7: 82 for Friday. We will see some rain on Saturday, looks like, in a high of 77.
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1: 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50 fine art vendors from across the country. 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We'll have some great prizes, including a family four-pack to the Long Island Aquarium and tickets to see Dave Matthews Band at Northwell Health at Jones Beach Theater July 21st. 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And I'll see you broadcasting live from Agawam Park, Saturday, July 18th from noon to 2.
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2: 82 for Friday. We will see some rain on Saturday, looks like, in a high of 77.
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0: 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Another hour-long set of EHM music next. 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
1: 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in the heart of Southampton Village, July 18th and 19th from 10 to 5 p.m. We'll be there live Saturday, July 18th from noon to 2 p.m., so come walk the park and explore incredible work from more than 50 fine art vendors from across the country. Photography, sculpture, mixed media, plus oil, acrylic, watercolor, and pastel paintings. Stop by the EHM tent and say hi. We'll have some great prizes, including a family four-pack to the Long Island Aquarium and tickets to see Dave Matthews Band at Northwell Health at Jones Beach Theater July 21st. 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And I'll see you broadcasting live from Agawam Park Saturday, July 18th from noon to 2.
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2: 82 for Friday. We will see some rain on Saturday, looks like, in a high of 77.
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0: 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Another hour-long set of EHM music next.
1: I lost my 19-year-old son Johnny to suicide after he became psychotic from using marijuana, vapes, and dabs. 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Dabs are products with concentrated, high-potency THC, the chemical in marijuana that gives users the high feeling. 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
2: 82 for Friday. We will see some rain on Saturday, looks like, in a high of 77.
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1: Hey, it's Harry from the EHM Breakfast Show, and we're hitting the road, heading to Southampton as the Southampton Artists Association presents the 26th annual Art in the Park at Agawam Park, right in the heart of Southampton Village, July 18th and 19th from 10 to 5 p.m. We'll be there live Saturday, July 18th from noon to 2 p.m., so come walk the park and explore incredible work from more than 50 fine art vendors from across the country. Photography, sculpture, mixed media, plus oil, acrylic, watercolor, and pastel paintings. Stop by the EHM tent and say hi. We'll have some great prizes, including a family four-pack to the Long Island Aquarium and tickets to see Dave Matthews Band at Northwall Health at Jones Beach Theater July 21st. 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And I'll see you broadcasting live from Agawam Park, Saturday, July 18th from noon to 2.
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2: 82 for Friday. We will see some rain on Saturday, looks like, in a high of 77.
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9: 82 for Friday. We will see some rain on Saturday, looks like, in a high of 77.
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0: 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Another hour-long set of EHM music next. 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
1: 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in the heart of Southampton Village, July 18th and 19th from 10 to 5 p.m. We'll be there live Saturday, July 18th from noon to 2 p.m., so come walk the park and explore incredible work from more than 50 fine art vendors from across the country. Photography, sculpture, mixed media, plus oil, acrylic, watercolor, and pastel paintings. Stop by the EHM tent and say hi. We'll have some great prizes, including a family four-pack to the Long Island Aquarium and tickets to see Dave Matthews' band at Northwall Health at Jones Beach Theater July 21st. 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And I'll see you broadcasting live from Agawam Park Saturday, July 18th from noon to 2.
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2: 82 for Friday. We will see some rain on Saturday, looks like, in a high of 77.
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2: 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Buzz pretends it's the first time he's heard that pitch. Still, he listens. 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

0: and more. 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
1: 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50 fine art vendors from across the country. Photography, sculpture, mixed media, plus oil, acrylic, watercolor, and pastel paintings. 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And I'll see you broadcasting live from Agawam Park, Saturday, July 18th from noon to 2.
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I'm Finn with Acoustic Sunrise. I play B-sides and rarities, cover songs, live tracks, stripped-down favorites, and laid-back classics. They sure did feud, but when they were playing nice, they made some incredible music together. 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

0: 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Casey Musgraves on the cover of Yellow. Accidents Will Happen from Elvis Costello before that. Simon and Garfunkel in the set doing The Sound of Silence. And Liam Gallagher started the 7 o'clock hour with the Oasis classic Champagne Supernova performed live. Lou Reed and Paul McCartney are the next steps on our musical journey. Thanks for joining us.
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room costs $2,000 a month. You believe it, baby, it's true. Somewhere there's a landlord laughing until he wets his pants. No one dreams of being a doctor, a lawyer, or anything. They just dream of dealing on the boulevard. Give me, you're hungry, you're tired, you're poor, I'll piss on them. That's what the statue of bigotry says. Your poor huddled masses when it just

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Good morning. Acoustic Sunrise is on. I'm Finn. If you'd like to communicate, we could do so via email today. Finn at WEHM.com. His career was cut too short. The tragic death of Nick Drake rocked the music world. He left us with this cello song now on Acoustic Sunrise.

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We're starting the covers early. The 7 o'clock hour of Acoustic Sunrise already has featured a female artist doing a male classic. Here's another from Alanis Morissette. It's Basket Case on EHM.

0: Long Island's home for music lovers, 92.9 and 96.9 EHM, the acoustic version of Scream, or Funk My Life Up, as it's sometimes known. Paolo Nutini on the program this morning. The Who in our set with Happy Jack. It was Basket Case, covered by Alanis Morissette. Tom Petty did Wildflowers. Cello Song from Nick Drake played. We also did Sheryl Crow's Good is Good. Blackbird from Paul McCartney was towards the top of the set, and Lou Reed kicked everything off with Dirty Boulevard. There's another hour of stripped-down favorites and laid-back classics coming. Kenny Wayne Shepherd and Yes take us to 8 o'clock next.
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Good morning. Acoustic Sunrise is on. I'm Finn. I play B-sides and rarities, cover songs, live tracks, stripped-down favorites, and laid-back classics. We're going to head to the corner of the musical map where Crosby, Stills, Nash & Young are hanging out, 4 and 20 place now.

0: Long Island's home for music lovers, 92.9 and 96.9 EHM. Recorded live here in our studios, a song called New York is a Woman from Suzanne Vega, who is a woman who knows New York. Shanty from Jonathan Edwards preceded that. 4 and 20 from Crosby, Stills, Nash & Young played. And Amy Mann started the 8 o'clock hour with Wise Up. Bruce Springsteen and James Taylor are the next steps on our musical journey. Thanks for joining us.
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Good morning. I'm Finn with Acoustic Sunrise. 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Jack Johnson and Ben Harper together on a song ironically titled With My Own Two Hands. Because, well, it's four hands playing two guitars.

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Shelby Lynn's childhood was tragic, and that's an understatement. Shelby's father killed Shelby's mother. Well, she and her sisters looked on. Where I'm From is a song inspired by a lifetime of rebuilding and recovery. It plays now for Christina in Montauk.

Long Island's home for music lovers, 92.9 and 96.9 EHM. Mellencamp on the road this year. After so many years of hiatus, we just heard Troubled Man from

0: I'm the Hoosier. I can see clearly now from Jimmy Cliff was in our set. Shelby Lynn did Where I'm From. Walk on the Ocean from Toad the Wet Sprocket played. We heard Jack Johnson and Ben Harper together on With My Own Two Hands. Jamie Cullum did Photograph. It was Steamroller from James Taylor. And Bruce Springsteen was at the top of the set singing Born in the USA. There's one more hour of Acoustic Sunrise coming. Warren Zevon and the Lumineers take us to 9 o'clock next.
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Good morning. I'm Finn with Acoustic Sunrise. I play B-sides and rarities, cover songs, live tracks, stripped-down favorites, and laid-back classics. As lore has it, Cat Stevens wrote this song while he was fighting a bout of tuberculosis. Clocking in at under 2 minutes, here's The Wind Now on Acoustic Sunrise.

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1: 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Death Cab for Cutie, that's Ben Gibbard and the boys doing Soul Meets Body, Unplugged. A rarity from Bob Dylan before that, the live version of Boots of Spanish Leather. The Wind from Cat Stevens played, and The Pretenders were at the top of the 9 o'clock hour singing Don't Get Me Wrong. Rick Ocasek of Cars fame and Bare Naked Ladies are next.
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5: 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The guy wants a lifestyle change. 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Buzz pretends it's the first time he's heard that pitch. Still, he listens. He knows the guy's dealership in Nassau County. They move a lot of cars. Then the guy says he's heard Buzz is a stickler for honesty. Buzz explains that Buzz Chew Chevy Cadillac, they don't use cute tricks like bait and switch, voodoo financing, or imaginary rebates. "Maybe it's old school," Buzz says, but he believes it's not a good deal unless both sides are satisfied. "And that actually works?" the guy asks. "Yeah," Buzz tells him, "for about 50 years. 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No surprises. We're with you every mile.
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Good morning. Another cover song, this one for Miles and Amagansett. It's Aztec Camera doing Van Halen on Acoustic Sunrise.

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Have you ever had the pleasure of seeing John Popper and Blues Traveler? The man wears a vest with so many pockets to hold his harmonicas. I think he also has a harmonica bandolier, if I'm not mistaken. He's a legend. He's on now with Blues Traveler and Hook.

0: Rutland's home for music lovers, 92.9 and 96.9 EHM. She's a legend as well. Amy Winehouse on the program this morning doing To Know Him Is to Love Him, a song written by Phil Spector. Joni Mitchell gave us A Case of You. It was Hook by Blues Traveler. REM did The One I Love. Aztec Camera in the set, that's another cover. We heard Jump. B-Swing from Richard Thompson played. Rick Ocasek gave us Just What I Needed in 1 week from the Bare Naked Ladies. Little freestyling on a Saturday morning. That does it for Acoustic Sunrise. We'll be back tomorrow morning, 7 a.m., with more stripped-down favorites and laid-back classics. The Jayhawks and Beach Boys help us change gears and get to 10 o'clock next. Swim all
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Good morning. I'm Finn. 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

0: Long Island's home for music lovers, 92.9 and 96.9 EHM. The Liberian-born Monrovia on the program. He resides in Tennessee. He makes what he calls Appalachian soul music. Field Song from Monrovia is what we just heard. A little bit of a protest anthem there. Monrovia coming to play with Camp in just a handful of days to Forest Hills Stadium. Miss You from Rolling Stones in the set. Chris Isaak gave us Baby Did a Bad Bad Thing, and London Calling from The Clash is how we started the 10 o'clock hour. If you want free concert tickets, hit up our website. 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You Too is next.
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92.9 and 96.9 EHM. His name is Joshua Michael Tillman. On stage, he goes by Father John Misty. You might be familiar with his music, but you might not yet have heard this one. The latest from Father John Misty is called The Old Law, and it's on EHM.

92.9 and 96.9 EHM. Different musicians spent the pandemic doing different sorts of things. Some played video games or smoked the reefers. Pete Yorn got online and did live stream videos of music he was working on. This is one of the tracks he previewed for his pandemic-era audience. It was released in 2022. It's called Never Go, and it's on EHM.

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0: Long Island's home for music lovers, 92.9 and 96.9 EHM. Brandi Carlile's most recent offering gave us that track called Life on the Run. Police were in the set with Don't Stand So Close to Me, not the 1986 version that broke up the band, but the original album version is what we heard. Never Go from Pete Yorn in the set. Grazing in the Grass from Hugh Masekela played. Father John Misty did The Old Law. It was Patti Smith dancing barefoot and U2 at the top of the set singing Staring at the Sun. There's more coming from Pink Floyd and the Fountains of Wayne to get us to 11 o'clock next.
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2: 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50 fine art vendors from across the country. 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

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Good morning, I'm Finn. If you'd like to connect, let's do it via email today, finn@wehm.com. She comes from a legacy of music royalty. 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

0: Long Island's home for music lovers, 92.9 and 96.9 EHM. That is the eight-piece from New Orleans known as the Revivalists. They have a killer horn section. None of the musicians are actually from New Orleans, but they met there, and they call themselves a New Orleans band. Heartstop, the new music from the Revivalists that we just heard. Grateful Dead in the set with Friend of the Devil. It was The Wheel before that from Roseanne Cash, and Nick Lowe was at the top of the 11 o'clock hour singing Cruel to Be Kind. Talking Heads and Cake kick things off for us next.
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6: Reluctantly crouched at the starting line. Engines pumping and thumping in time. The green light flashes, the flags go up. Churning

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Classics and new songs, songs you may not recognize, songs you may have heard once or twice and thought, I could use to hear that again. I think this falls into at least one of those categories from Rebounder. It's Count Me Into Love.

0: Long Island's home for music lovers, 92.9 and 96.9 EHM. We're coming out of the new music bin with something fresh. That was Little Barbie doing Luggin' Hurt. In Between Days from The Cure preceded that. Rebounder gave us Count Me Into Love. Helpless from Crosby, Stills, Nash & Young played. Wolf Alice gave us White Horses. Swamp from Talking Heads was in the set. And Cake started everything off doing The Distance. It's been a pleasure hanging with you. My name is Finn. Back tomorrow morning with Acoustic Sunrise starting at 7. Vinnie Marino is up next.
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2: Hey, it's Harry live here at Agawam Park. The EHM Breakfast Show is on the road here in Southampton for the 26th annual Art in the Park at Agawam Park. It's right in the heart of Southampton Village. Now, this runs all throughout this weekend, and I'm happy to welcome the president of the Southampton Artists Association. Danielle's here, organizes this entire event with her great staff. Danielle, thank you for having us back, and tell us a little about this weekend. There's so much to choose from. Everyone's walking around. There's a lot of art here.
3: Yeah, there's a lot of great fine art here, you know, between acrylics and oils and watercolors and photography. We've got, you know, just about everything here. It's a really great showing.
2: Well, it runs all throughout now through 5 o'clock today and then here tomorrow as well. All these artists are from all over, right? Not just Long Island.
3: It's not just Long Island. A lot of them come from Florida, New Jersey. There's, you know, a wide variety that they come to every year for this.
2: Tell us a little about the Southampton Artists Association. You're putting on this terrific event today, but I know you're doing stuff all year round.
3: Yes, we're comprised with local artists. We do 4 gallery shows over at the Southampton Cultural Center, and we host classes and, of course, Art in the Park.
2: Well, it's a nice weekend of art. They do this, I can't believe, 26 years already. And thank you for having us. We're here. We're going to go chat with some of the artists. We're going to see what's all here. It is Art in the Park at Agawam Park. Thank you so much, Danielle. And a great weekend ahead. A few showers coming. I think we're going to be fine, though, this afternoon because it runs through 5 o'clock today and then tomorrow from 10 a.m. to 5 p.m. So come on out. Walk the village. 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Grab something to eat. Come on over and check out these terrific artists. It's 92.9 and 96.9 EHM live here. 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

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She likes ketchup on her scrambled eggs. 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I'm never gonna

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0: Long Island's home for music lovers, 92.9 and 96.9 EHM. Something new there from Death Cab for Cutie, that's Riptides. The band's new album is I Built You a Tower. Bonnie Raitt, before that, her version of Runaway. John Prine, In Spite of Ourselves. The Replacements from Don't Tell a Soul, I'll Be You. Coldplay Clocks. And Bob Marley and the Wailers, Positive Vibration. I'm Vinnie Marino. 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Harry from the EHM Breakfast Show is at Arts in the Park at Agawam Park in Southampton. 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
12: Well, good afternoon. My name is Harry. Nice to be here as we get rolling here live at Agawam Park for the Southampton Artists Association's 26th annual Art in the Park. That's right, more than 50 artists all set up across the grounds. There's paintings, sculpture, photography from artists who've come in from across the country. It's free to get in, and it runs today and tomorrow, now through 5 today at 25 Pond Lane in Southampton. Can't miss us, right in Agawam Park. And, of course, don't forget tomorrow as well from 10 to 5. Now, we're here live right now. Giving away some Dave Matthews Band tickets for Jones Beach next Tuesday night. You can enter to win those tickets right here at the park. Plus, we've got tickets for Long Island Aquarium as well in Riverhead. So a lot of prizes. Come on out and walk the aisles here at Agawam because there's some amazing artists here. Now, here's the great part. You can actually meet the artists, chat with them about the art, learn about their inspirations, learn what they've been doing over their career. There's some great stories here and some amazing artwork. So come on out. to the Southampton Artists Association 26th Annual Art in the Park. We're broadcasting live here. Look for the EHM tent. Please stop by and say hi. It's Agawam Park in Southampton, 25 Pond Lane. Come on out and say hi. We're live till 2. And, of course, there's Art in the Park all weekend long, now through 5 o'clock today and 10 to 5 tomorrow. It's 92.9 and 96.9 EHM, out and about.
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You're in the middle of another long set of EHM music for Allison in Farmingville, Monrovia.

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0: Long Island's home for music lovers, 92.9 and 96.9 EHM. Something new there from Jack White. That's Dollar Bill. His new album is called Frozen Charlotte. The Church, before that, Under the Milky Way. Avett Brothers, Ain't No Man. The Beatles, Two of Us. That's the version from Let It Be Naked. Don't forget, we do Breakfast with the Beatles each and every weekday morning at 7:20 with Harry on The Breakfast Show. Monrovia, before that, Heavy Foot. Elvis Costello from this year's model, Hand in Hand. And the Wallflowers, Sixth Avenue Heartache. EHM weather, partly cloudy. We might get some thunderstorms today, high 79. Tonight, thunderstorms, then cloudy skies overnight. Low of 69 for tomorrow. Nice day, mostly sunny, less humid, high 81. Tomorrow night, clear down to 60. And for Monday, sunny, high of 78. I'm Vinny Marino in the next long set of EHM music. 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Harry is at Art in the Park at Agawam Park in Southampton. We'll check in with him next.
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2: 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50 fine art vendors from across the country. 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And I'll see you broadcasting live from Agawam Park, Saturday, July 18th from noon to 2.
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2: Hey, it's Harry from the EHM Breakfast Show on the road today at Agawam Park in Southampton for the 26th annual Art in the Park. And we are happy to be out here with the Southampton Artists Association. Now, it runs now through 5 o'clock today. And tomorrow, which the weather looks perfect for tomorrow, looks like 10 a.m. to 5 p.m. tomorrow as well. So come walk the park, explore some incredible work from more than 50 fine art vendors from across the country. There's photography, sculpture, mixed media, oil, acrylic, watercolor, pastel paintings. And do me a favor, make sure you stop by the EHM tent and say hi. We've got tickets for the Long Island Aquarium and tickets to see Dave Matthews Band at Northwell Health at Jones Beach Theater on July 21st. Now, my pleasure to chat with Jim Slezak from the Southampton Artists Association. Jim, how are you? How many years have you been involved with this great event?
4: I've been involved with the SAA for probably 15 years or so, maybe 12, 15 years, something like that.
5: So you've seen this thing grow over the years. Now, it's the 26th annual Art in the Park, and this is kind of cool. What is your favorite? Now, first off, I know you're an artist. Tell me a little about your work, and tell me a little about all that's here this weekend.
4: I'm a fine art photographer, and I do anything from abstract sort of stuff to, you know, to nature, to close-ups of flowers and what have you. It's a variety of things. It's a hodgepodge.
5: Well, it looks beautiful. I love what you've got over there.
4: Well, it's fun. It's what I do. I've been retired for a long time, and it's how I keep myself busy and engaged and at my wife's hair and so on, you know.
5: How did you get into photography, out of curiosity? Because was it a hobby and you kind of just started, or when was that?
4: When I was in graduate school, I bought a camera, a film camera, in 1970. I couldn't afford the film. I couldn't afford to have the film processed. I couldn't afford to have anything printed. So fast forward 40 years, it's 2010, and I said, I'm going to try this in a digital age, all right? So I bought myself a digital camera. I had a friend who kind of helped me get started, and I was inspired initially by, like, Ansel Adams. And we lived on the North Fork, and there was lots of beautiful scenery, and, you know, harvesting potatoes and what have you, and it was a lot of fun. And then I kind of migrated. I still do some of that. We moved here to Hampton Bays, so I had the ocean and I had the beaches and everything. And now I do like crazy wackadoodle stuff with bits of string on the ground. I take pictures of it and I mix it with colors. I work with Photoshop a lot and I have fun.
5: Well, that's what it's about. What's your social tag? Can people see this online or website?
4: I don't remember my website.
5: Well, Jim Slezak, I feel like if you search, you'll find it online, Jim Slezak. And thank you for being a part of South. I'm sure it's been tagged too in Southampton Artists as well. Thank you for coming out today. We really appreciate being part of this whole event and doing this year after year. We're live here, Art in the Park, Agawam Park. Come out. It's now through 5 o'clock today and tomorrow from 10 a.m. to 5 with 92.9 and 96.9 EHM.
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0: Long Island's home for music lovers, 92.9 and 96.9 EHM. The latest from Noah Kahan, that's Doors. His new album is called The Great Divide. Lou Reed before that, Walk on the Wild Side. Red Hot Chili Peppers from Californication, Scar Tissue. R.E.M., The End of the World as We Know It. Milton, Within the City. And Bob Dylan from Blood on the Tracks, Tangled Up in Blue. I'm Vinny Marino. 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Arts in the Park is happening today at Agawam Park in Southampton. Harry is there, and you'll hear from him next.
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6: Hey, it's Harry live here at Art in the Park at Agawam Park. 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Photography, sculpture, mixed media, plus oil, acrylic, watercolor, pastel paintings. 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We're live here all afternoon, and of course, this is happening all weekend. 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

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You're in the middle of another long set of EHM music for Richie and Amagansett's Cardinals.

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This long set of EHM music continues for Danielle in Montauk, Nathaniel Ratliff.

0: Long Island's home for music lovers, 92.9 and 96.9 EHM. New one from Michigander that's called Freaking Out. Lucinda Williams before that, Passionate Kisses. Nathaniel Ratliff, and It's Still All Right. David Bowie from Diamond Dogs, Rebel Rebel. Cardinals, Barbed Wire. U2 from Rattlin' Hum, Angel of Harlem. And with the great harmonica work of John Popper, Blues Traveler and Runaround. We might get some thunderstorms later today, high 79. Tonight, thunderstorms, then cloudy overnight, down to 69. Tomorrow, nice day, mainly sunny, less humid, high of 81. Tomorrow night, clear, down to 61. And for Monday, sunshine, high of 78. I'm Vinnie Marino. In the next long set of EHM music, John Fogerty, Prince, and The Cars on 92.9 and 96.9 EHM. Harry from the EHM Breakfast Show is at Arts in the Park, Agawam Park in Southampton. We'll check in with him next.
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9: Hey, it's Harry live at Agawam Park. Just want to remind you, Art in the Park is going all weekend long, and the weather looks great for tomorrow. 10 a.m. to 5 p.m. tomorrow, Sunday, and now through 5 o'clock today here on Saturday. You can check us out, weather permitting, of course. So come on out and say hello. We're wrapping up our broadcast as we get ready, but I want to say thank you to Danielle Leaf. She's an amazing artist herself, and so many very talented people part of the Southampton Artists Association. They put on this event 26 years. That's right, the 26th annual is happening all weekend long. Over 50 vendors. Make sure you come on out and check everyone out. We're here for a little while longer, giving away tickets to the Dave Matthews Band, Long Island Aquarium. But the key is this runs now through 5 o'clock today, but also tomorrow with a much nicer weather, looks like, from 10 a.m. to 5 p.m. So get on out here. It's free. Walk the village of Southampton. Grab some food. Come on over to the park. Come on in and enjoy, like I said, over 50 artists. So there's lots to do. It's Art in the Park as we wrap up our broadcast here with 92.9 and 96.9 EHM. Thanks for having us.
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0: Long Island's home for music lovers, 92.9 and 96.9 EHM. Jim James has a new solo album coming out. You just heard Come Again. The album's called Wowed Out. You'll be able to get it on August 28th. The Cars, Let's Go. Crowded House, Distant Sun. Prince from Parade, that's Kiss. Not Our Surf, Always Love. And John Fogerty, that live version of Almost Saturday Night. I'm Vinnie Marino. Do you have the TuneIn app yet? Well, you're going to need it. 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

0: Long Island's home for music lovers, 92.9 and 96.9 EHM. That's new from Goose, Good to Be. The band's latest album is called Big Modern. John Lennon, Just Like Starting Over. Death Cab for Cutie, Here to Forever. Elton John from Goodbye Yellow Brick Road, that's Harmony. Kacey Musgraves, Dry Spell. Springsteen from Tunnel of Love, Brilliant Disguise. And Blur, which everyone who's ever worked in a record store had to endure with the question of, what's that woo-hoo song? Well, it's song two. EHM weather, thunderstorms are possible today, high 79. For tonight, thunderstorms, then cloudy skies overnight, down to 69. For tomorrow, mainly sunny, less humid, high 81. Tomorrow night, clear, down to 61. And for Monday, sunshine, high of 78. I'm Vinnie Marino in the next long set of EHM music. 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

0: 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That's new from Jesse Wells, Won't You Come Out Tonight. His latest album is called Masks Off. NRBQ, I Want You Bad, Moby, Why Does My Heart Feel So Bad, from Play. 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I'm Vinny Marino. 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

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You're in the middle of another long set of EHM music for Steve and Hampton Bays, the Black Keys.

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0: Long Island's home for music lovers, 92.9 and 96.9 EHM. That's new from Brandi Carlile, Life on the Run. INXS needs you tonight, Portugal the Man, Live in the Moment. The band, live from the Academy of Music in the city, Don't Do It. Black Keys, You Gotta Lose, Roxy Music, title track from Avalon, and the Smithereens, Too Much Passion. EHM weather tonight, thunderstorms, then cloudy overnight, down to 69 for tomorrow. Mainly sunny, less humid, high of 81. Tomorrow night clear, down to 61. And for Monday, sunshine, high of 78. That's going to do it for me, Vinny Marino. I'll speak to you tomorrow at noon. Jared's up next. We'll get him started with another long set of EHM music, including The Jam, Electric Light Orchestra, and something new from Beck on 92.9 and 96.9 EHM.
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Hello again. I'm Jared Anderson taking over. Thanks to Vinny Marino for holding things down, playing you a bunch of great songs. I have tagged him out, and I am checking in. But the good news is I've got all kinds of great music to keep going for you. You're right in the middle of a long set of EHM music right now. In fact, with the old 97s, this one's called Murder or a Heart Attack.

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0: Long Island's home for music lovers, 92.9 and 96.9 EHM. That is New Beck. It's called Ride Lonesome. Heard ELO, Electric Light Orchestra, before that with Do Ya, Murder or a Heart Attack from the old 97s. We played That's Entertainment by The Jam, Coldplay's The Hardest Part, and No Woman, No Cry from the great Bob Marley. Your chance to score tickets to the iconic Lucinda Williams at WEHM.com this weekend. Lucinda playing at Flagstar at Westbury Music Fair on October 14th. 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Sam Phillips on the way. Noah Kahan with a new one coming up. 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

92.9 and 96.9 EHM. I know this next guy's been a household name for a while. I know I'm a little bit later than probably you were to the party, but Noah Kahan's new album is really good. Here's the title track to it. It's The Great Divide on EHM.

92.9 and 96.9 EHM coming up this Tuesday and every Tuesday. Harry's back with new release Tuesday, 8 o'clock. He's got a full hour of the newest releases. Keep up to date with the latest music. Always something new to discover Tuesday nights at 8 with Harry. Here's one from the head and the heart. This is Virginia.

0: Long Island's home for music lovers, 92.9 and 96.9 EHM. They are the Jayhawks. That's Keeping Our Heads Above Water. They have a new album coming out in August called Sanctuary Park. Sign of the Times from Prince. Before that, Virginia from The Head and the Heart. Heard Neil Young, Long May You Run, The Great Divide, new Noah Kahan. Elvis Costello and The Attractions, I Hope You're Happy Now, and I Need Love was the tune from Sam Phillips. Let's check your Long Island weather forecast. Rain chances through the evening. Your low temperature tonight only dipping down around 72, so going to remain really warm through the evening. Tomorrow, mostly sunny skies, low 80s. We're looking around 82 or so for a high temperature tomorrow. Monday, a little bit cooler, upper 70s, but it'll be a sunny day on Monday, too, it's looking like. Got one from George Harrison on the way. Sia's coming up. You too. 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

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Again, thanks for doing that, and thanks to everybody who may have purchased something so far this year. 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Here's one from U2. This is Trying to Throw Your Arms Around the World.

Long Island's home for music lovers, 92.9 and 96.9 AM. She's Phoebe Bridgers. That's a Lost Boys, Lost Weekend. Will be her new album coming out in April 14th. Put that on your calendar. Looking forward to hearing more. If Not For You was the Bob Dylan tune heard Trying to Throw Your Arms Around the World from U2. Paul Simon's Boy in the Bubble. You heard Sia's Breathe Me and All.

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Let's play you one from Sturgill Simpson. I mean, Johnny Blue Skies and the Dark Clouds. If you're going to pick an alter ego, by the way, Johnny Blue Sky is a pretty cool name. Here's Situation.

92.9 and 96.9 EHM. Let's take you back to 2010. Arcade Fire released The Suburbs. This song was on that album. Here's Modern Man.

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1: 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She's Grace Potter. That is Love Me Not from her album Trespasser. Burning Down the House from the Talking Heads, heard Modern Man by Arcade Fire. Tom Petty and the Heartbreakers brought us The Waiting, heard Situation by Sturgill. Johnny Blue Skies and the Dark Clouds. Wild Weekend, the NRBQ track, and Good Riddance, Time of Your Life from Green Day. Let's take a look at your Long Island weather forecast. Low temperature tonight in the low 70s is all. Not really going to drop temperature-wise. Cloudy and rainy for a lot of you. Tomorrow, sun's going to peek through, and it's going to be a bright, sunny day. High temperature around 82 before the low settles back in the low 60s. And then Monday, warming up again to the upper 70s and mostly sunny. On the way, another long set of EHM music. 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

92.9 and 96.9 EHM. Just spoke with Thomas in Port Jefferson. Thomas has the radio on while he's doing the dishes tonight, so thank you for having us on, Thomas. Appreciate it. Hope your chores go well. Here's your request. It's Joan Osborne from 1995. This is Right Hand Man.

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0: Long Island's home for music lovers, 92.9 and 96.9 EHM. Jared Anderson hanging out with you. Happy weekend to you. That was new from Death Cab for Cutie. It's called Riptides. Rolling Stones' Get Off My Cloud. Before that, we heard Right Hand Man, Joan Osborne, Request for Thomas. In Excess brought us Never Tear Us Apart. Heard Franz Ferdinand's Take Me Out and One Love. People Get Ready, of course, by Bob Marley and the Wailers. Lucinda Williams coming to Flagstar at Westbury Music Fair on October 14th. You want to go? I know you do. 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Lou Reed's on the way. Bruce Springsteen coming up in a little bit. We'll have new Paul McCartney, 92.9 and 96.9 EHM.
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92.9 and 96.9 EHM. Who you got, Argentina or Spain? I know a lot of people that are just rooting for Messi, Lionel Messi playing tomorrow. World Cup Championship should be interesting. Obviously, both teams have played really, really well. I just hope it's a good game. I hope everybody has fun. Here's Chet Faker. It's this time.

92.9 and 96.9 EHM, that Moana live-action movie. I heard it underachieved what they were hoping for at the box office, but it's still doing really well this weekend. Looks like it's going to be number one. Minions and Monsters, Toy Story 5, got a lot of kid-friendly movies out there. Kids are out of school, so you take the whole family. Those tend to do well. And then Evil Dead Burn, to do a 180 in the genre there, and Young Washington also look like they're going to be in the top five at the box office this weekend. Let us know if you've seen anything good. Here's Soccer Mommy. This is Shotgun.

0: Long Island's home for music lovers, 92.9 and 96.9 AM. There is 84-year-old Paul McCartney still acting like a young lad with Boys of Dungeon Lane new album featuring that one. That was Lost Horizon. You can't get what you want from Joe Jackson. We heard Soccer Mommy with Shotgun, Bruce Springsteen, Fever. This time for real from Chet Faker. The Lou Reed track a bit ago was I Love You, Suzanne, and Six Underground by the Sneaker Pimps in that set. Let's check your Long Island weather forecast. Low temperature tonight in the low 70s. Cloudy rain chances for most of us across the area. And then Sunday, looking at mostly sunny tomorrow with a high around 82. Monday, another sunshine-filled day. Temperatures in the upper 70s. Tuesday and Wednesday, could see some more rain showers, maybe thunderstorm or two rolling through by midweek, but we'll keep an eye on that when we get a little closer. David Bowie's on the way. Amy Winehouse, The Cure, and more. 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

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Don't forget, Finn has another acoustic sunrise for you tomorrow, 7 to 10 a.m. That's 3 hours of the best unplugged and acoustic music around. It's always a great way to wake up on a weekend morning. Grab your coffee or your tea and maybe enjoy a nice view. Relax a little bit before your day really gets started. Here's Teenage Fan Club. This is Don't Look Back.

Long Island's home for music lovers, 92.9 and 96.9 EHM. Thanks for having us on. I'm Jared Anderson. That was Kurt Vile. Latest is Chance to Bleed. Peter Gabriel, Salisbury Hill. Before that, Don't Look Back from Teenage Fan Club. Heard Friday, I'm in Love by The Cure. Amy Winehouse, Tears Dry on Their Own. And Life on Mars by David Bowie. Your chance to score tickets to Howard Jones. 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Keeping things going in a 1 hour long set of EHM music with the Indigo Girls from 99. Here's Peace Tonight on EHM.

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Thanks to Chris in Babylon, reaching out WEHM.com. Asked for a Joe P track. It's been a while since I've spun some Joe P, so here you go. It's a Violet.

92.9 and 96.9 EHM. Frankie Cassidy and Nathan Ross went to college together at Montana State University in Bozeman, Montana, and started jamming together, decided to start a band, and the rest is history. Now they're blowing up everywhere. I've seen some comparisons online to Camp. See if you think so. Here's Buffalo Traffic Jam. 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

0: 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New from Goose, that's Good to Be. Graceland from Paul Simon, 1987 classic. Before that, Fool's Gold from Buffalo Traffic Jam. Heard Substitute by The Who, Joe P. with Violet, that was music by request for Chris. Heard The Police, Walking on the Moon, and Peace Tonight from the Indigo Girls. Taking a look at your Long Island weather forecast, it is not going to cool off that much tonight. Low in the low 70s, that's about it because of this cloud coverage. It's going to remain cloudy and rainy through the evening, it looks like, for a lot of us. And then tomorrow, we're going to break way to a whole lot of sunshine. Mostly sunny tomorrow, high around 82. Monday, another sunny day with a high in the upper 70s. My name is Jared Anderson. That's it for me. Thank you for hanging out, putting up with me tonight. I always appreciate that. Have a great, safe rest of your evening, and I'll chat with you tomorrow if you're around. Would love that. I'll keep it right here for another long set. In seconds, you'll hear Bob Dylan. We've got one from REM. We'll play some Lana Del Rey in just a bit, too. Have a good one. 92.9 and 96.9 EHM.
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